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You talk ways you take it to Lisa. You look on Musa's in those. 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

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Not in a magic when 14,000 G not in a chip chip get to gain on a dial link to not in the bus star 274. I reply and ticket it in young to get August and any ticket not in with number 5. Imagine give one in any good to get any on 14,000. A give one in 14,000 get to go to an end. 14,000 give one get to gain on it again. A jacket took not an imitation on Gigone 14,000. A dialing it took not again. A jail it took not on the was star. A 2 74. Asha. A gay lady get to gain on even the 14,000 in a gunny. Imagine come up pay my cabeza going it in a gunny. A gugging it in a gunny to go standing even 14,000. AG not a nigga jab jab it kitu gini ana gula napte rerwe nigga sipa nigga sipi inget agi seti na subu ino une AG il kitu notong nabo star 274 Asha eni oni to kitu gostone ni agi reply kitu gini ona a tigitit and number 5 a tigitino number 5 kitu gostone ni gile jine kitu gini ona. Imagine it to get lady get to get on give one in 14,000. Forget the land ticket in out and get 25 shillings, 24 shillings, 23 shillings. It go on it a glass of wine. And in a new case of get lady get any mustache to go stand and go out and again must stay. It go on it again and this is sitting in between your brain. It's a visa ten go on it ago. Yana guni tinda agi notog ni miti rigole notog legri tunun baba iso beat en notoge enne nyonete notog ni basta 274 aja etigitit number 5 legri tunun baba ingo tunun mago mukto ane disabeni nyona this title notog ni basta 274 aja.

0: light yet in our two to lend and nothing was emitting and argue in and gum my sugar me to yan in yana. I got lady to go standing in Gilini Gunigan, my winning 14,000 in Leniga Kwaman. I got link you going to get again on 25,000. Gi up tagging to go long to go standing. I get going to get 25,000. Judge about seeing within a subuino to know. Like any me with Tini Legi of Togora at Tigitino to get a number of you at Jigitili. I get up to go ticket and number 7. So not acknowledging it to get any talking about star 274. A gay lady to seem with any on and about 25,000. A seam weight in about 25,000 a digit and number 7. A go by sigi to gain and it take to get a ghost and any. Yatan and a missing with your own summer and want to gain on a good tomo go to limbo side tamanagoing. A galling to yap tank to go stone and a ticket in out and a gong. A gate till digit number 7 get to gain on a nothing the was star 274. Agi gone and get to ghost and any seam waiting about 25,000. Agi all a meeting gumye eon itoga bizam. E up tank to ghost and any. A ticket not an ungeto. Go my sight a manogoing. A go my sight a manogoing get to ghost and any. Agi lady need till ticket it and number 7. Not talking about star 274. A digitit and number 7 and not any going 25,000 and not any not any again. Kali ni ba 14,000 kama gitu go kwanya kidogo yenye ona lakini en digiti naona and number 7 gitu go stand ni a gigu ni gitu gini on 25,000 ago linga hapka gi hapta gitu guno on jita nota ne tai iba gwenyeo. Titanic, I give up to any on the talk, Ibaguni, not in the tie. Nothing about star 274 Aj. A ticket and number 7 goggling 25,000. Any annotated, could you go to Uri Titati from Malogi, Magim, you know, to the book of Tayat, Polisana, get a go of it, you know, to meet any on a Titati from Malog.
1: What now we do with that?
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1: Opinion leader, to be one of the two, the future one, no, it is no, it is again.
0: Mhm.
1: It is the new children. Seven to guitar, is that?
0: It got bizarre.
1: Oh, Lucia, you must have got to look at my children.
0: Mhm.
1: What you bring up to low?
0: A bejan to Gilla.
1: We can't do the only new welcome, Gavis. I want to celebrate the 28th year, eh?
0: A gang going to gang.
1: I'm going to go to the house.
0: No, and it's a garibu langate. Imagine getting it in a good again and getting 25 shillings, it's in a 30 boba, it's in a 28 boba. Only digit is not on the meeting yan in good name. They only any a jig to not on the was star 274 Asia. You got a jig to go long to go standing, you got a jig to go on a tete yan, eh? Killing in a ticket in number 7, imagine him. A ticket at number 7, a gay warning 25,000. We mentioned that Lily and Yana gay warning 25,000. I go in Guni to go standing a gay warning to talk 25,000. Key warning 25,000. A jot and Jabasi Matuagilin JJ Fona. And got to go in Missy Mutti to go standing away and Guni to gain your name. 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Alright, pole. 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
0: All right, go go giberu then. Thank you. All right, it was only a good thing that again, you know, singing your look. You have me team. But you go late to go out and go this item on where my guy going to go to tag and not taking the bomb and not take any about 25,000. Yana not going to down all lady girl. Imagine 25,000, eh? 25,000. I'm a deal not to get a gilo and not to never start 274. Ah, Jeff. Imagine on 25,000 ticket number 7. In ticket number 7, get to go to Nene. What was the man out got a man in it? Matimin in it? Until ticket number 7 get to gain your honor. In the good get to 25,000 Niako. Nitang was star 274 Aja. A ticket number 7.

Right, because in your tiny beginning, you can you look at me? A galinigan in Galamagim, a galeton on those jagat on the one and a go ton on those jagan. At the market, I'm going to be your ticket back to go 25,000 in my pay, my cabeza. I get in a rabat, I get in a Joss Fata, I get in a Joy Winnie, a gal a Joy Winnie. A Javet get to August and you go big a lago 25,000, 25,000, 25,000, 25,000. No, big a lago ponas, ponas, ponas, ponas. Bijakas of an angwang to go stunning. Go take a Josica by Age 25,000. Inke Lenkun goes item on a wang to go stunning in any time in Yanamajago Abogogun ticket. Not to get a nagil jinnigega busy in young to go stunning. Ewe ki chukin no tukin about star 274 Asha dan yenge

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You never know when you not talking to you boros thing it goes to any in between your rhyming not talking the boss star 274 as a digitit and number 3 it goes to any you give in the can you rule away have image could be one of them but it reply digitino number 3 it goes to the boss star 274 as a 50,000 niyako baba me to I take it to get the start to one again

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6: 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That's the difference we've made.
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6: 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And it is on that basis that we changed the politics of Kenya. It became the politics of issues. And 2027 is defining because it is going to be the culmination of the exit of ethnic mobilization around politics. It's going to be a contest about issues that will transform our nation. Hivyo ndivyo itakavyokuwa.

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Yes, it will give a in between not in about Amud Goragitaga August and any Magungaraja Demia Jenny at any when you go away. Is he not taking on? I saw not acknowledging Garibusana. I take it to not any meeting on. I led you to Etos Une going here to get limited beginning it to be seen again. Ungo to getting it to be seen in Austin with you go suddenly Amaguna Naja Demia Chen. Utiging it, obesity not again, ending it, Amagunja Jimna Chenna. But to make it, you got obesity not in which you might sing it, Crasito Gavimbaganisa. I'll leave you got to go sunny, Amagunga Jimna Chenna, as a bit to a limbogitoganisa. Eh? I can take it to give it to your ticket legacy being yet to get a ghost and any eager to legacy being yet. I see to be Monday to gain on, I see to limb.

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Gee up to in on it again. I got a lady jinky to get Augustan in any tongue the was star 274. Aja, good thing you like it till ticket in number 2. I'm what I get up to Augie up talking to Augustan in him. Ticket in not on a mungete. I get up to what ticket it number 1. 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Yes, agar all meet to come in on it a bizza, meet to come in on it a magic yap ten, to will give again game. I gave a ticket and number 1. Any tongue number star 274 age. Killing it and ticket and number 1. A gig one to go stand a name a 67,000. 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So, go ahead, you go send in all out to Lutigini and Anagunitenda again in Olibi Studio. A ticket in on number 1, Negogilin J 67,000. 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

Alright, land to lead to getting his routine out and wishing you get check again get to lead to get question in a MB to New Brian. Yes, a Galagune, Jigalagun on Aruchigumi. Alright, you get this. I want to go to any. I get a big image landing not talking about seamates. 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Imagine you get a gathering to go to Nicole Jane, D not in the Tino 827, Mary not in the 702, not a Gale Kennedy not in the Tino 960. 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Jibo school visa. A 67,000 a Jibo school visa to Boston. Imagine Bijos is it any on a Bijon is it any on a Guinea took a Boston. Bijos is it any on imagine what you go get to.

0: Netinda gitu ke August nini? 429 shillings. 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So not in calling in Parnuti Raja to meet any young Togumutu, my new Jigabo is yet. Agun in a name between your brand or lady. Igilge to get Engas, I get to not on name. 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It is again, Yana. Agi saw any Ingen Grand Ile meet him be to not on near Bore Agane. Calling the Ninian Ogin, I'm just near Saturday and another was he made. I get to you to live again. Ogini Gorogi Goiti won't be John Agubigang one in a good name. 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
0: Inki Berurin Ganapchen Tube Shawn again gay, thank you. 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
2: 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Woman, maybe it's up, girl. And the Bible is clever. I knew before when you were conceived, go to what came and I said, Emma, it's upcoming. Here, everyone can imagine, oh man, you find my people. 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Again, I'm going to imagine I'm a two Kimaraka. I'm a very good, my do get the good, my wooden men, the things in good in the morning. Here. What a hard target period of in my mother in the middle. A much among a chame. It's a mogger in a go kiet. Come with Tango Advocate again. Along with Tatun is really hard to go to the tour and eight year you are two. Only meeting him at the dark, even Mamia can be up. Can the good which is under one wound. Come my two kids to Arana. My guy is under meet and be. My do that and meet and be. My everything is talking. Anyway, I'm not sure if you own a mite. In the job, I was a little see a magazine. I go, Piris. I'm not sure that Piris. I was here, we don't do ten. Let me eat in your mind. Anyway, it's in your name. Let me eat today. 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
8: Chicos and young beginning to get you to come diet and not to go up a basta mesh. 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Maurini, Justice, Onesmas, Richard, Nelly, Ruben, Nora, Bernard, and Dominic. 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

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I go in Kenya, give in the ever target to go stand and get to one it again. Only engine in it and never big big to go stand in the ticket number six. In ticket number six in the eating, you get 150,000. I go in the more it till go the more in your chin again. 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I'm a Jane, I'm seeing more. You're not a box, you win the Ganesa in your honor. Kutuma, you Ganesa. Imagine 150,000 go to Google to Mobaji Tage. Only in Jinki to go stone and Inguni and Gulil, Gagina, Gorazira, and Union need you to get to gain in Guni the day, Ganam, one and a lady. 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
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Alright, it was on any sigh the sign and going to again. I got lady not in was image. Only din in tongue was star 448 as get to go stone in or in out of Neganum. Cogile young to gain your name. Alright, key up ten in and gabo get a 30,000 gamago quan again your name. I'm a digging 70,000. I'm a yap the digging on get to go stone name. I get till digging number one. Any on it again, you're not going to attend again out in the studio. Right, only Jean, any tongue was star 274 Asher. Nitong the star 274 Asher. When it's in another way, it's like asking about something beginning on in your chin again in Guni. Nitong the star 448 Asher. The target to not any meeting on a Yawege on your to land in out in the bossy way to any tongue the star. A full 48 age. Tiaga tu ni mitinyon.
Kagi yapte age til tigiti number one. 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Imagine 70,000 yako. 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Alright, go le isop mugulelda. Yes. Tiende not in the budget is long at Sinyat Lendi Notung Nibos Simwaiti in Olibi Studio. All in Tigiti non. Number one in Notung Nibos Tam. 448 Age. 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

0: 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Only in Jingi to go to the United States, not to give us the United States, not to give us the United States, not to give us the United States, not to give us the United States, not to give us the United States, not to give us the United States, not to give us the United States, not to give us the United States, not to give us the United 85,000. You're not landing out in the bus. You made Cassina Jagger Tugule. Nimomaji immisen in between your brain. Iat kitu was turning a maji in am seen waiting out on the moon at it. Diolinki took a maji jilo. And not tongue the was star to a 74 age. Because a jitaga tugulenion. Yagai chilki to not on the was star to 74 age. Reply ticketed number 4. A ticketing on number 4 killing 85,000. 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Kogilinji ticketed number 4. 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

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Got this one correct to go stone ticket number 5. So, Amaji ways in ticket number 5, 14,000. Dream quagin on. Never 14,000. 14,000 come on your jigai jango, jangai jig john. So, imagine in your Amani jing 150,000. Ejing in your 14,000. In your honor. So, kit not on the magat kit yagi to August and name in Gotesita Bona Boren Ulibi Studio. Amaji Dowling not to get Amaji G not on the star 274 Aje Agi reply Tigitit number 6. Eh? Eating again the Bobby Gibbigi Yaga replying or a ticket number 6. Eh? E replying or a ticket number 5. In ticket number 5, gora gitu go stenene. In your chinige gora enion 14,000. College in jingige rabbi se kuya of give me week 12. Okay, week 6, can you go in a big biggie? Only in jin araka nengu kobati and not again nengu ngete. In non it and a big biggie. On not on the bar 14,000. So not in the big big to go stenene. Nothing the was star 274 age. 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
7: 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We want to protect the integrity of this country and ensure that Kenya becomes a successful nation until tufike pale inatakikana.
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Alright, dig a little on a me two gig. Alright, dig a me ticket to one more ten about a me show. I get it, Thomas, in the book of Tabs, a little bit, let's go on tin and about that. Alright, okay, Galeki Bruno Nasri and Olimba Maurice, Gale number 17. I'll be Jimmy Tinney. I'm a new one, guys. It was on any and digital number 12, number 1, eh? Only got Tindo Gorum, guys. It ain't on it. Like any gaggy work, take it was on any Aja Magane because he young gaggy work tangy took a what ticket eat and young to go to Nani. 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Kino ten a magati a gas in your moan. 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Not on the star 274 age. Agi boy see and ticket number 6. Colin in an honor to the boy see and a good to go to the name. Agogi week see Agi boy see and in it again. Ago a lame good thing a little my new chigagi. Tina meeting in yon. 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

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Amaji chil gitu not taking the bus town. 2,74 ash. Not in the star a full of 48 ash. Ain't only tongue the star a full of 48 ash. Took Augustine name. Need tongue the star a full of 48 ash. Yanited took Augustine name. Itil jigget tigiti number 2. I would never wish you. Never meet and tigiti dinner tagayote. Never wish you non ited get Augustine name. M between your brain name. Nitong the was time a full of 48 ash. The land digiti not an ungate dati bobem 28 shillings 29 shillings and I got 24 shillings. Golin dingi to go stand a name in digiti number 2. Nitong the was time a full of 48 ash. Agi guningi to Augustine name at 32,000. Mami tigiti netageote inu noni tangneba mwisho en betu ni vraine. Walenji ni majingi to Augustine name 32,000. Ago alenji tigiti segu enyone as much as you can. En ore noto negara arana nitangneba star a 2 a 74 Aje, no, not in the first time, a 4 of 48 Aje. Digitite number ta, a digitite number 2. Titan a meeting on in digitin on number 2 with you, Augustine. Kegonin Jeb Condit in your nitoga. Nitong the first time. A 2, not in the first time, a 4 of 48 age. And already not talking about Arangi to get Augustine name. Imagine that the 2000 good to get in your honor. I got a link good thing in the government, your chigagi. Good thing in the government, your chigagi get to go stand the name. Any annotation or engine name. Any good name. Nitong the first time. A 4 of 48 age. A digitit number 2. Yana tara digitu gunongi to go senene. A sigitu name betuna tenebagorona. A good jamigi to get Egyptiata. Get you in betuna tenebagorongi to go senene. Not acknowledge digitu ingondo is a Egyptiata team. I will let you know that you are Ganesha. If you got one Ganesha, yes, you are new. And you go send me. If you got one to Ganesha, and a bit to not know what I am. That's a knowledge. In good, we see one more time. In good, even again, go ahead. Think it to go send a name. And be to not a bit in your brain. A one at a time. A one of a stock already. Back out Olimba site. CC team. Alia ne gipta ande yon kuna tengi chamog testa gitu gosto nini itil etiki tina tani bosta 448 age
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Yeah, boy, not and good not in Western, especially no guitar, we're not at again, not on any much check a bisha. 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

0: Mambo nebe jantu kulijia mitenge wabertana tenebo limbatirika gayari yazo. 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Meeting when I'm at the bus, you sound check. 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She wants to get a star and we get a chance. If you hello, bye bye, charge FM. One, I know
1: you would have done me then. I love what you win and let a man and good woman over the window. Look what you put to the very hard tongue and I ended the book and would call any man you.
0: Hey,
1: I'm my dear woman, then I got to be looking to the second. And then I'm very soon doing. I'm missing and done. I touch a film.
0: Doesn't this I will be missing touch a look? Hey, Sunday special. I'm eating come here.
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0: Mbogi, Mbogi, Mbogi.
1: I'm
0: going to get Patrick. I'm going to get Patrick. I'm going to get Patrick. I'm going to get Patrick. I'm going to get Sunday special.
2: Hey,
0: what's that? Hey, what's that?
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0: I'm a Niger when you join Rono.
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0: 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I get till ticket number some more. Till ticket not number 3. I'm only in Manaichi and your internet. Quaginia did not any way in the Quagu successful. Og Yoljige cement. 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
0: the margin.
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0: I'm not making you. No, I'm not all the
1: other. 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
0: lego legi
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1: 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Hokat to deves ko langat mile.
0: Yes.
1: Oga anyo nando ni langat.
0: Aha.
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0: Yes.
1: Akpan at gumijem masing.
0: Aha.
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0: Asante sana. Gungwe missing Sunday not tenegana aran kabisa. Thank you so much, Asante. Yore chita age tachi femelo?
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0: Yes.
2: No, Motiza de Puapan, I know, eh?
0: Yaha.
2: Motoru was after you depend.
0: Yaha.
2: I find it with the meter and the Matisse, you know, as living out.
0: Yes,
2: the embargo yard.
0: Uh-huh.
2: I got the car through it.
0: Yaha.
2: I find it too, willing you.
0: Hey.
2: Oh, little Obama, I will mean that. We won't be missing one. I'm going to
0: go. Go away, missing. I'm genial to you. I'm going to get one attached for me.
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7: Cuba arono lenan atau apa ni agro.
8: How are you, sir? I'm going to get a wave star of goodies.
0: Oh, yeah, game, Mongo boy, you're taking a Nisa.
8: I'm going to get a line. You're going to do it. I'm going to do it. I'm going to do it. I'm going to do it.
0: Yeah,
8: but you're going to do it. I'm going to wave star of goodies.
0: Yes.
8: Quite about organic farming.
0: Yeah,
8: huh? Gang and I have compost manure, wave star of goodies. I think I need to take the material chemicals.
0: Yeah, very organic, Abisa. Oh, Tumbolea, go, mommy. Yes.
8: You sent out the light, I know. You went about to green matter, go green matter, light after my living to green matter.
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0: Chitab Kolinchin, Kagaitita, Silon Babeta, Kasaratani, Tulogo, Yakibaimitin, Wagendo, Kiguren on Waldon Bor. 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

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Akwan Bendi 25 GB, Chibindi Agusat Lonoba Game Boy, Ealin Ceiling Konda Mangmuta. Meet and Kora of us, Chemuchi Alkonil Chang and Kilabe Toot, Ku Minutes, Chibota 45 minutes, Chibasai Sek Somog, Chialin Ceiling Tip Temagang, 60 minutes, Chibindi Agusat Lonoba Game Boy, Ealin Ceiling Konda Magagange. 250 minutes above to 60 sub, ELN 199 shillings. And to Nukiwa overs, in your 1 GB, Chibosai Tagenge, and ceiling tip Temagagenge. At 1.5 GB, Chibosai Sepsomog, ELN 52 shillings, Kuwata 2 GB, Chibosai Sektip Temagangwan, Chialin 110 shillings Kitsuga. Meeting Kora of Hashibo SMS, Olenyo Ru 200 SMS Chibabe Toot, and ceiling Taman. Again, ceiling Sosom, in your 1000 SMS, Chibabe 260 sub. Kubota 1500 SMS, Chibon Araweta Genge, Chia Lin 101 shillings Kitoga. Naile, Ovashiton Tugul, Iolin T number, Neba 340-8834. N 1440 data service, Kegun Goraboroindo, Neba ELG Ovashiton Chorwets, and Ankun number Ngunaga, Kugiba Isian baby number, Neba 40-50-437. 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Account number in the number that's ni machi ELG over in Orton. Yeti nye goi mut anan go tebu tagatugul koi mochi birsi met kwa number 0114-888-444. 0114-888-444. Lewen Raini 1440 data service asinyor chige overs chigororon.

Yes, not to send a special link. You want to take one end route and request not about 10 or cut and you go some jigger. Kana number negative six so my look have made cool legend go much a big summer kebendi qualging a school fees ticket. Ago kidney to go meaning a great chem getich. A legend ponges a cabeza let to a number in 141. Gabriel, the number in Gora, any on ten get your co letu 792. Agnoten negiguren Geoffrey, the letu and number in getyoga 686. All engineer Choto Somok Pongeze Cabeza, congratulations. I'm one cargo in your chicket tickets. Qual is successful Cabeza and so quaint to not arrive. Sing it's a target to get a much a written gonda gay Gabberta. 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

0: 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And you are here. Oh, you are there. I'm even at it. So, I'm here. I'm a bayon. 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
0: 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Oh, we to lag in Migo is done, Galia.
1: Oh, so
0: see you, Baba. A thing young Alec, you got out on Wesley. Ticket number 6.
1: Yes.
0: Wesley. Tamitinga got what it on you. Congratulations, and Gorogi Kobilindet not about Boda, ticket number 6, number 150,000. Congratulations. Congratulations, I'm going to miss you with Kibirun,
1: eh?
0: Eh, Michitane Birun, got everything with my Boda and my Pesa.
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0: Yes. Congratulations, Wesley. 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

0: 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Huh? Ticket number 6. 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
1: The person you have called is not reachable. We have notified them that you tried to call.
0: Hey.
1: If you wish to leave a voice message, then please do so after the tone.
0: Fakanguni. Auta molinger network. 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The number 691. Six nine one.
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0: Aye.
1: They have notified them that you try.
0: Guruchi ne mucho kubai si minute tage ngagne. 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
0: bagi kwanyat man
1: I notified them that you tried to call
0: bagi kwanyat man guruchi na le ticket it one touch star 274 hash ticket it number 6 boda mama ko saita manange kuma wo boda ni Star 274 hash. 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Star 274 hash. Star 274 hash. Ticket number 6. 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Ticket number 6. 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He? Star 274 hash, ticket number 6. Ticket number 6. Ticket number 6. Star 274 hash. 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Star 274 hash. Ticket number 6. 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Star 274 hash.
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1: 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Clinton and Jeff Kibit Colomit and Danny Chalice Maritimo chained them when you were. Calling more in there, calling you get this year. Ma, call it Tule Netiano. *274*448#. I thought you get you 1 minute. 1 minute, can I get a boda? I give you any missing weight, *448#. Ticket number 5. 1 minute. 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Ticket number 5. 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Ticket tit number 5. Agere kagites wech 1 minute. 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

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Ticket number 5. 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I think total me quana sim. 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Oh yes. 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Star 448 hash. 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
0: Ako ogere simoisiek, ogere ngalekab network. 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

0: 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Kigochin Stock. 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Stock number 100,000. Ticket number 2. Akome gore chita ne chutu one touch. 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Ticket number 2. *274#. 100,000. 100,000. 100,000. *274#. 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Magin ke ngele maya stock na bane. 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
0: 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Number 100,000. 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

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Naba shopping. 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Shopping. Star 274 hash. 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I'll take a tit number 5 in your chicken 14,000. 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Congratulations, Philip. 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Congratulations, Philip. Congratulations, Philip. 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Congratulations, Lois. 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Ticket number 5. 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Congratulations. I'm a big 7. I'm a big 7. Star 274 hash. 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Congratulations, Masi. 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Star 274 hash. 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

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Chico Boy shopping. Ko shopping money to take is 14,000. And I'm big as a name. Chitane Uren Ismail. Congratulations, Ismail. I'm going to be going on. Kima big two. Kima big two. I might be going *274#, ticket number 5. *274#. You might be going. Be going. Pick 2, Chavenda, 14,000. Shipping. Shipping on the day. 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
0: 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So give my big six. 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

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I'm lying. Guruchian. Guruchian only ticket it number 3, number 2, number stock, number 100,000. Number 100,000. 100,000. 100,000. Stock. 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

Aya service and a tinda not again and you good missing a tinda not again and about Irene Echemutai. Eh tinda not again the Mwago Lene. I got target you on the cheat to go lem. In the course calling Utabi to Tabrai name. 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
3: Yes. Yes we.
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2: Josie.
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A good Kogaga till a ticket. Mati till ticket in him. Good Kogaga till a ticket enolina, enolegan. 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Shopping. Shopping chebasilingi shagichotage. 14,000. 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Tilibak ticket. Agondaga lunchitae. 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Agere not again gigure Amos. Agere Amos katil ticket anyone lagini Amos. 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Angot not again gigure Rebecca. Not again about 139. Getil ticket en sanane agdaga shaki chotage. Tip them axagolem. 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
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Ago sekchi. Agi gochi 543. 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Nebo school fees. 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

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Ticket notage netindoi school fees. 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Imagine school fees chiba 67,000. School fees chiba silingi shiki chotage 67,000. 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Age wekte mese gitiongon akwane. 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
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Ticket not again meet number 1 go not again school fees. Chibasilingi shake chotage 67,000. 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

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Eh, I'm gonna meet the sleep with the steak or Yagi. I like the folio, man. 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Allow Jing and the wind dealing by area with the Chigag of Kuruso. And not it, not an emu got missing one up for the border, too. 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Tag it, young one, got one Savisha and the Lambas live with Komati Yangala. I care, man, and not talking about border. In the Lambas live with areas, and got a not again a quanta of Cheska. Eh, time me to Lambaje, but I got you. 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You go again, you're Barbary. I'm gonna be up, Chibole. Eh, I'm gonna be up, watching Ungo Barbary. Grista Nui, give it Yano Grista Nungo Limbag of Taget. Again, he lay in a toma, which you don't get a road show, eh? Olimbag of Taget. She can go nugget, you got Grista Nui. 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each other get you meet on a chagging it. Danny, Omejo Lema meet it, eat an agapesa, eh? Nettle ticket in a meeting number one, agilechi, congratulations. Mamita china gapesa, and nettle ticket in a meeting number one, eh? Agilechi, congratulations. A chagging it, eh? Golecha nigger rochas, eh? And Togomini Golecha meet and Danny, I'll let you go me signal. I'm gonna pick up Gapcatta rochas. Again, I'm a shag, again, I'm on. MC Salate, Goro Isaiah Boyota, Miote, eh? Aya, Amichichi, you know, ticket to Notoga number one, come a meet the cheat and Notoga, Negagi Lechi, congratulations. Amichichi, then the Tago till the ticket in meet number, Gorochi Jonga at the radio. Gorochi Jonga itu, Chijongi to Nanga at the radio, any gune. Amichi till ticket in meet number one. Amichichi, Chijonga itu, eh? Chijonga itu, Amichi Nyon Agatil ticket in meet number one. Ticket in the meeting number one, could not talk about school fees. Agoga go good and go again. Got to be ticket in the way again, like a pissane. Why if you not a gamma amateur? Amateur chichon gay to non to my till ticket in it. Chichon to my till ticket and Ryan Yote. Gorichi John Tom got till ticket and Ryan. Got till ticket in the meeting number one. Agilechi and got in the congratulations. Amateur Chile star. 274 Ash. I get till ticket in the meeting number one. Not again, I get circle school fees. Yannick, I get sitting there with a fee. Chotaka Jibasilingi, Shiki Chotaka 67,000. I'm a chill get young on star 274 Ash. I get till ticket not again, meeting number one. Not again, the Tinder school fees. Jibasilingi, Shiki Chotaka 67,000. Goruchi John Tomo got till ticket and Ryan. Meet on school fees, Chiba 67,000. A witchy junk I till ticket, O's it on. Chitaga two gole. Amachi chitaga two gole. Noninka nilagai till ticket in on meet number one. Nebo 67,000 school fees. Amachi get you. Amachi sick ticket in on the non meet number one. No, non the nonga gisirgole fee. Chiba 67,000. Amachi nyon agi get you. Amachi e sick you. E till ticket in on. Chile baget yung on star 274 Ash. Agitil ticket not again meete number one. Agugi nocha maybe in dibi kakbona asany. Rebecca kogi goji 874. 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Ago chotok tukul gitioko bonus. Ile chamu nebi gag bonus. Chitaga tukul not again to my till ticket. Amechi till ticket in meet number one. Uyewe imagine meet the school fees. Ticket in the Tinder school fees about 67,000. 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

0: 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Taje Femelo.
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0: 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I'm no Lambara Rete.
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0: 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Yes, and Oji John.
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0: 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I got you. 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
0: going to go to the house. I'm going to go
4: bye bye
0: bye bye bye bye bye bye bye bye bye bye bye bye bye bye bye
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0: a give it up at the Mamaja gave it up at the Taja Femelo. 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
0: I'm no lamb Babu Change. 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
0: Long time.
8: Long time, guy. You know, I'm going to be a tangle in the entire
0: room. 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
8: God, I didn't know what you're too long. I'm letting the guy go. What's the whole name? He's a guy.
0: In Kilamagan is our leg or go with Naliot Coral and Gossies, Allen Gogan and Gogan and Gorun Sanano.
8: Can I do my way out?
0: Bye bye, Gabriel. 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
9: Torre
0: Munyagi, Jen, one there go.
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0: Congo missing no Gabisa Taja Femino. 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
0: a little
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0: little bit of a little bit of a little bit of a
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0: ya service and a tinda notage and the bang on. 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I'm a chitan, I'm seeing we shake it again, get buying some again. 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Eh, go to talk of me, target a talk of set it to go to get your meat on it. Eh, I get a 10 year in, I get a sim waiting out again about 25,000. Eh, I get on in sim, we shake in your going your loot, which you be go cheat it or angman. And go to Chitan till it ticket not an abassi, wait not again to meet number 7. Palando Gulin got the ticket not again to meet number 7. Not again about phone, Chile Star 274 Ash. I get till ticket not again to meet number 7. Got till Chita ticket not again to meet number 7. Not again only meet a sim wait in about 25,000 smartphone. A sim wait in about 25,000 smartphone. I go not again, you go in Magile Gitele Savarita gang. 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
0: I don't know what I'm going to do.
1: I'm just.
0: I'm not
1: I'm not.
0: You have chosen.
1: Akone.
0: Arab so is much more than Arab so just me. We're to order. Arab you got to be elder. Arab you got elder. 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
2: Yeah, mune Josie Josie.
1: Bye bye, missing now mune olan.
2: Am I getting you now?
1: I'm just saying to learn in a gabis and them.
2: Made the narrow in me.
1: Kill the narrow in the one in
2: you. I'm in the menu.
1: Ah, you tell you what menu you?
2: Kill it. Eh, you want menu you?
1: No. Nana, I saw Gilge or it to anger on on it.
2: It would never have a man.
1: I too gabis and them. Aya, ingen, ingen, ingen, ingen, ingen, ingen, ingen, ingen, ingen, ingen, ingen, ingen, ingen, ingen, ingen, ingen, ingen, ingen, ingen, ingen, ingen, ingen, ingen, ingen, ingen, ingen, ingen, ingen, 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
0: Yes. Bye bye. Congo missing Weldon Kubiro, touch a family low. Yes, bye bye, daddy. Congo missing Chita Mochi areas. Star 292 hash. Star 292 hash. Star 292 hash of the day. Star 292 hash. Star 292 hash. Yeah, nagi langa niyo 2 50,000. Yeah, no, daddy. Tagana tifanda kwa diaro ito spi. Star 292 hash. Touch your family low. Star 292 hash. Touch your family low. Yes. Ang ganyan nga lalag sa utito, daddy. Sige ko silin. Agay tini. Star 292 hash. Star 292 hash. That's a from below. That's a from below.
1: Hello?
0: Yes.
1: Yamunasi.
0: Oh, chitap commander, it's a money commander. It.
1: Come again.
0: Karibusana.
1: Yeah?
0: Call a Karibu, daddy. Chitap commander, it's a touch from below.
2: Susana.
0: Yo.
2: Yamune.
0: Oh, come again.
2: Yes, I'm up.
0: Chitap Captain Moche.
2: Not alone.
0: Karibusana, Baba. Calling chin star 292 hash of the day. Kimache big 20 chibendi 50,000. Big 20 chibendi 50,000. Star 292 hash. Star 292 hash. That's your family low. Yes.
1: Jamune.
0: Jamage.
1: When then copy the table and go me then.
0: Also got to get together with daddy. Also got to get together. And that's all I change a big 20. Star 292 hash. I get a regular Nancy, number 467. I get a Barnett, number 626. And David, number 758. Star 292 hash or daddy. Big 20, 50,000.

Star 292 hash show today. Give me a turn out to the lucky box. Books in number 1, number 2, number 3, number 4, number 5, number 6. Agar nagile ilare number 6 say TA. Tete mo ilare. Priscilla number 6 57. Minansi number 4 67 Musha akparngitu number 6 26. Minagile David number 7 58.

Petushek chuk tebesinda beu chito ne tai nego kwak pesa. Nego yo tuwe cha kwak pesa dadi. Kuchito noto negure William. Number 705 Musho. Congratulations William. Pongesi William. Star 292 hash. March 50,000 jay may mete. March 50,000. March 50,000 jay may mete. Star 292 hash. Chitane tai ko William. Congratulations William, 50,000. Chitane boing ke gure Gipto. Gipto number 349. Congratulations Gipto number 349. Star 292 hash.

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Star 292 hash. 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

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Star 292 high show daddy. 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

Express agama bertanya bukusit ko Cheb Kwony nubo 494. 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

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Yeah, I'm going to go 50,000. 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

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Star 292 hash. 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Chagob nabo 895. Priscilla number 657, Act Choice number 006, Vincent number 433, Samuel number 682, Joseph number 498, Gloria number 555, Thomas number 037, Aguilari number 688, Sally number 018, Emmanuel number 044, Cornelius number 864, Espo number 940, Cheney number 764, Joseph number 900, Nancy number 467, Petty number 190. Demas number 936, Zach Patrick number 837, Ronald number 499, Irene number 934, Michitanege Gurin Wilson number 808, Kipkori number 222, Ruben number 232, Aglena number 135, Juliana number 807, Andoni number 597, Evelyn number 302, Anthony number 92, Isaac number 415, Felix number 715, and Mary number 202. Star 292 hash. 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

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Ak Joseph, number 498. Chito number Gloria, number 555. Ilari number 688, Axel number 018, Emmanuel number 044, Cornelius number 864, Espo number 940. 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

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You have won upon us. Kogechi ili star. 292 hash. Star 292 hash. Star 292 hash. 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Hey, haya. Star 292 hash. 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Agere negile Eric. Number 612. Agere Eric number 612. Agere negile Penat number 439. Star 292 hash. Amagi chokino. Amagi chokin. Star 292 hash. Star 292 hash. Star 292 hash. Star 292 hash. Star 292 hash or daddy. Fukusin number 1, number 2, number 3, number 4, number 5, number 6. Kutinye pesa. Fukusita inegayat ko zero. Negalenjin, oops, you have lost. Mi mesei nisibu. Nelenching, congratulations, you have won upon us. Hey, aunty, by seeing Nelibu tagging your chigay 300,000, and then your chigay 100,000, 140,000, 234,000, 213,000, 400,000. Asara, mi asara, yon man? Kasara binicho, yon manu. Star 292 hash. Star 292 hash. Star 292 hash yo daddy. Hang on there or tweet yo daddy. Kwen Barno, Kwen Girui, Kwen Joyce, Kwen Juliana, Kwen Nele, Kwen Daniele, Tomase, Miriame, Rhoda, Richard, Priscilla, Faith, Erige, Penati, Badrige, David, Wesley, Dangane, Choisi, Kilvati, Rotichi. 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Nego lenjen, oops, you have lost. Ago nyumesei nego lenjen, congratulations, you have won upon us.
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Agonye mese negalenjen, congratulations, you have won upon us. Kogechil *292#. Hey, ganam gitu kwe choice. Number 808, Matthew number 523. Daniel number 400. Minele number 109. Parno number 398. Mi Arab Kirui number 754. Kulena number 872. Mi Thomas number 037. Miriam number 052. Agroda number 966. Richard number 152. Priscilla number 657. Faith number 946. Eric number 612. Benna number 439. Battering number 465. David number 330. Akwesili number 749. Chagop number 895. Kilbert number 730. Choice number 006. Danga number 178. Roti number 720. Samuel number 682. Nicholas number 065. Akfinsen number 432. Joseph number 498. Gloria number 555. Aguilari number 688. Michi Tarigure Patricia number 251. Timothy 158. Choane number 039. Dismas number 803, Simeon number 289, Alan number 208, Mitenegel Sali number 018, Emmanuel number 044, Acornelius number 864, Espo number 940, Che number 764, Ak Joseph number 900, Chitanugure Nancy number 467, Petty number 190, Demas number 936, Badring number 837, Ronald number 499, Irene number 934. Ngo ne o twech we daddy. Ngo ne o twech. Miriam, Juliana, Daniele, Ernest, Patrick, Kilbate, Geoffrey. Mi Geoffrey number 768, and Geoffrey number 392. Naomi. 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Kanyurchige in Bugusi number 6. 234,000. 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

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Bugsu number 1, number 2, number 3, number 4, number 5. Bugsu netinye silingi ishek. 400,000, 292,000, 213,000, 100,000, 300,000, 140,000. Pugusi nege hat ko zero. Nego lenji, oops, you have lost. 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Kogechi li star 292 hash.